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0: Olive.
2: With my niggas in my red Mercedes. Attitude like fuck you pay me.
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1: You look like an angel, and you walk like an angel, and you talk like an angel, but I got wise.